0: Rock. Z-Rock.
1: She's in love with herself. 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
2: 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I'm your dream, make you real. I'm your eyes when you must steal. I'm your pain when you can't feel. Sad but true.

Doesn't matter if it's a large town or a small town. Just like Joshua and the fabled walls of Jericho, I'm here to tear down the institution. God spoke to me, said,

six haulage, golf, bungalow, spires, canals, cows, hay bales, telegraph, wires, pylon power, farmhouse oak, chimneys, still used, domes, satellites, football pitches, faded flags and lots of dogs, neon cross on top of